0: Platz 2.
1: All the rich kids are out of town. Me and my boys just getting wasted. Stolen cigarettes, sipping mom drinks, facing. We're empty as the cans.

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2: 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You're listening to my new single, She Did It Again, here on Energy.